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1: Ebba do ba doi,
0: will a la ba zini.
1: Waddle a butt, woodle a butt,
0: steeple a doody.
2: Come here, puppy.
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2: Und
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3: E-I-E-I-O.
0: And on that farm he had some pigs.
3: E-I-E-I-O.
0: With an oink-oink here.

0: 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Check the farm.
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0: and roam. And a baby that do sabba do the day, loo bum do boo the days of bones, a bum bum bum.
1: Abba do dee!
0: Will a reap on Naza?
1: Ebba da ba doi!
0: Will a la ba zini?
1: Will a but, will a but,
0: steeple a doody!
1: Ooh, ooh, ooh, ooh!
0: Will a ha ha ha ha!
2: Come here, puppet!

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2: Und
0: Old MacDonald had a farm.
3: E-I-E-I-O.
0: And on that farm he had some pigs.
3: E-I-E-I-O.
0: With an oink oink here.

0: 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And maybe that do sabba do the day, loop bum the boot the day, so bone, sabba bum bummy.
1: Habba do dee!
0: Will a reap banaza?
1: Ebba dabba doy!
0: Will a la bazini?
1: Will a but, will a but,
0: sibla a
2: doody! Will a ha ha ha ha! Come here, puppy!
1: Paddle out,
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0: 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And me better do sabba do the day, loop bum do the days of bones, sabba babby.
1: Abba do dee!
0: Will a reap banaza?
1: Ebba dabba doy!
0: Will a la bazini?
1: Walla but, woola but,
0: sibla la doody!
1: Woo,
2: come here, puppy!
1: Haddle, haddle, haddle,
0: haddle, haddle, haddle, haddle,